Get a nut, then get a nut, then get a nut, then get a nut, then get a nut, then get a nut, then get a nut, then get a nut, then get a nut, then get a nut, then get a nut, then get a nut, then get a nut, then get a nut, then get a nut, then get a nut, then get a nut, then get a nut, then get a nut, then get a nut, then get a nut, then get a nut, then get a nut, then get a nut, then get a nut, then get a nut, then get a nut, then get a nut, then get a nut, then get a nut, then get a nut, then get a nut, then get a nut, then get a nut, then get a nut, then get a nut, then get a nut, then get a nut, then get a nut, then get a nut, then get a nut, then get a nut, then get a nut, then get a nut, then get a nut, then get a nut, then get a nut, then get a nut, then get a nut, then get a nut, then get a nut, then get a nut, then get a nut, then get a nut, then get a nut, then get a nut, then get a nut, then get a nut, then get a nut, then get a nut, then get a nut, then get a nut, then get a nut,

It's so strange, no time for revenge. And you know you're inside my head. I'm hurt, will you give?

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1: From Hong Kong to Colorado, by way of France, pomegranate sounds come to make you jump and prance. VIXEN sound rolling straight out of Glasgow town, say it so.

She says I'm distant. I say I'm freezing. I've been running from the rain. 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

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Cold face, know that you ain't seen or heard. Steamy turds drop like this on your iron skirt. I'm as hurt as you, crying when the silence turns into violence. Guys are trying to holler at the finest, but you're minus. Not even the tiniest of shimmers that I grip you when I flip the script to death, your highness. 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

And now, string theory comes along and says, yes, gravity, quantum mechanics, all together in one package, but only if the universe has more dimensions than we see.